Anna. She wants to play with the toys a while. And school's out early, and soon we be learning. 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

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And these memories lose their meaning when I think of love as something new. 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

0: 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But there is no life. Anyway, one cannot find love by searching for it. It comes to us unbidden when we give it to others.
1: Yes?
0: Will you play something gay?
2: Yes?
3: Donde el tiempo es solo una excusa.
4: Para seguir escuchando.
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4: Sé diferente.

Dr. Jack. I don't care if I never get back. Let me root, root, root for the home team. If they don't win, it's a shame. 'Cause it's one, two, three strikes.